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around. 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Hey, the waves crash and we ride it. Tomorrow's not provided.

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I said I don't wanna go. 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I saw my mama glow. I saw my family glow. Look at my face, look at my eyes. I need to cut for your lies. 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I need to cut for your lies.

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The way she do that shit, she make it look simple. Baby, tell me what you wanna do. Baby, tell me everybody you tell me money into this one. I gotta know you want the fucking I gotta know you want. I gotta know you want.

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We're the carnivores. Yeah, I gotta eat and watch you back. Call the audible. I see something different now. It's not y'all right now for you. This is something back. If you're the other person, pick a part of the side. I see you in Preston, come to where you at. I've been constantly working, trying to keep it. That's the one to leave. All the bridges they got, am I done believing? Don't know where you at. I just hope you just, I was taken aback. That had got me thinking. That how it's me, just like you always got your guard up. I found a little recipe just here for all of us. I swear you'll get some, so you either have it bottled up. That's one long guess for the soda arena, like the Dodgers. I still want to leave. All the bridges you got, am I done believing? Don't know where you at. I just hope you just don't know where you at. I just hope you just. I started bleeding out. I was like, he could come on, I couldn't even leave the house. Still a part of your story, and if you leave it out, you're still a part of my story, and if I leave it out, I had a smile on my face, it was really my pleasure to do it. It's an end of the day, I'm just pulling up to it. That is an innocent thing, that ain't how I shit and run. All a lot of your things, props to know what I'm doing. Gotta get on me away, that's what it's taking me perfect. Gotta be hard anyway, that's why I'm telling you to choose it. Gotta be hot anyway, I said I still couldn't do it. You got the wrong word, if you could even call it that. I was vulnerable, I didn't mean to call you back. We're the carnivores, yeah, I gotta eat and watch you back. Call the audible, I see something different now. It's not all I know for you. This is something back. If you're out of person, pick apart the swag. I see you in person, come to where you at. I've been constantly working, trying to keep it down.

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1: 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You're listening to Glisten on Nanabaz, a show broadcasted simultaneously on Lille Radio in France and Radio Har in Palestine. The show is meant as a sonic exploration of my research that connects distant geographies through their shared myths. And this season welcomes guests who were chosen as the soundtrack to the research to come and respond with a mix or composition of their own. This show welcomes another very special guest, one that was the most played by me and my guests last year. He doesn't need much introduction. He has become canonical when it comes to electronica, post-ambient. His name is Aosan. His compositions, to me, inhabit an idea that I deeply relate to in my research, which often feels like summoning by assembling sparse fragments. Somehow building a form that is never fully fixed, allowing for reinterpretation, reclaiming, transformation, and ultimately resilience and healing. As I research ways to sonically convey that grief and transformation, Aho's sound definitely stands out each time. Through his sound, he somehow manages to convey this constant negotiation between loss and control, and in a way that it feels almost effortless. I'll stop talking now and let you dive in. I hope you enjoy the journey.

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I'd have a glass of milk, back in bed I'd climb. You understand, she was out working all this time. And

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I'll let him huff and puff. I've worked long enough. But when he drank too much, I'd get kind of grim and shout the house down. I stood a clown like him. And then he'd turn around and try to bite my arm.

0: So then I had my fiddle, swore I wouldn't stir.
1: It looked like soon I might be taking care of her.
0: You'd think a woman had a right to have one gripe. You left me flat.
1: Well, I just ain't the worst.

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I should have told you then that I was lying.

This is from the Beach Boys' first album for Reprise, Sunflower. It was recorded at their own Brother Records studios in Hollywood, California, and was written, sung, and produced by Brian, Carl, Dennis, Mike, Alan, and Bruce. The 12 songs on Sunflower were all written over the past year, and a lot of people are already saying that this is the best Beach Boys album ever. Find out for yourself. The Beach Boys and Sunflower are now on Reprise Records and tapes, where we have the feeling they're going to make history all over again.

0: Here's an album called Smiley Smile by the Beach Boys. A different sound for the group this time, however, and I think you'll really find it interesting. But before I play it for you, I'm happy to say that the head man of the Beach Boys, Brian Wilson, is on the line with me right now. How are you, Brian?
1: Fine. How are you, Jack?
0: Fine, thanks. Now, about this album, Brian, you've done some unusual things here. For one thing, in addition to the kind of music you've recorded, you've eliminated the echo effect so often used in recording.
1: Well, that's true, because we didn't have an echo chamber at the studio, and we just sort of liked the sound without echo, so most of it ended up without echo, you know?
0: By studio, you mean the studio at your home, isn't that right?
1: Most of it, yeah.
0: Is this sound and material an indication of things to come for such groups as your Beach Boys?
1: Well, I don't know. I just think it's not really an indication of things to come for us or anything. It's just, we had a particular atmosphere, you know, that we were working in, inspired that particular kind of things that were on the album. We did it in 3 weeks. We had about 6 months before that we were doing different things, but we jumped.
0: Uh-huh.
1: And ended up doing the whole thing here at the house with sort of an entirely different mood.

0: It's not really that spooky. I mean, it's also very gentle, and yeah, I could see it being like back to the come down kind of bad trip idea. I think I could see this also being a very gentle, pleasing song to hear in that situation. I kind of, yeah, it plays both roles, which is cool. Yeah, but those background vocals are pretty eerie and ghosty.
1: Yeah, the lyrics are weird too. It's like I try not to look at my wind chimes.
0: Well, I like it. It's also because he's just sort of, it's just like, he's just like laying in his bed maybe, and it's just like writing about exactly what he's seeing and hearing and, you know, at the time and in one single moment. I think it's cool. I think like he got into that style of doing that, like something like Busy Doing Nothing, where he's just kind of
2: Exactly.
0: writing what he's doing. I think that's like pretty inspiring, those kind of songs where it's just like, this is just what's happening right now, and I'm just going to write what I see, my wind chimes in front of me, and write a song about it.
2: Brian Wilson's autofiction songs.
1: Well, there's something great about the respect that that kind of writing pays to like minutia. He doesn't differentiate between the micro and the macro with that, which is very like as psychedelic a kind of approach as anyone could have, I think.
0: It brings up like something simple.

writing songs that ask questions, wondering, why do we do that? Why do I do that? Why do people act like that? What's going on there? How can I understand that?

I need 6 years worth of water. Some of it from rain, some of it not. Put it in the hut. Is it cold? Ice cold. Leave it there, in the dark. Put her in it. 6 hours. 6 hours forwards, 6 hours back. Think about what it's like to be a woman, the woman that she is. How else will she know? Only the other girls. They can bring their drums. They can dance. But they leave with the sun. Drink it. She's made of ice, from her skin to her fingertips. We've all done it. You'll do it too.

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Liberation. Liberation.

listen to myself.

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Defense turned out to be inadequate, which was nobody's fault. Just a combination of circumstances.

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its great lakes, isn't it? I asked. Yes, how did you know? Well, it's always awfully big, I replied. I don't grow it anymore, because the head is too much for one meal for us. And it's kind of a nuisance. I hadn't meant to deflate him. At that point, I didn't know.

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Flowers should bring us nothing but searing and pleasant thoughts. We like them raw as well as cooked.